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8: 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And invariably, when you try to break up a relationship, they want to call you and ask you how you're doing and so forth, and it's a little difficult to let go. So when you leave me alone, here's the way it goes right here.

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And I sat down, oh, on her step. 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Showing up and just now left. Showing up and just now left. Oh, Lord. 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

0: Yes, I feel. Baby, like a lowdown hoe, time ain't long. 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Back down the road I'm going. Back down the road I'm going. Showing up there. 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
8: 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Yeah, hey. Yeah, man. 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

Yeah, on a dusty road, I am the banker with the tailor-made clothes. I am the hobo in a cold box car. I am the railroad baron with the long cigar. 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
6: An hour of the very best in blues at the crossroads is just about ready to get underway. 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

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I could be right, then again I could be wrong. I could be right, then again I could be wrong.

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Blues at Sunrise. Yeah. You remember how we used to settle down when we get tired of jumping them up and down, you know, in the club, you know? 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

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I looked around one night, I saw a guy look just like you. I said, I know that ain't Stevie and he's in there. About that time, Jimmy said, let's play some blues. I said, okay, not without the Queen, though. That's Janice.

singer-songwriter and guitarist John Brennan with The Things That I Used to Do off his new release, Down Home. The Porch Dogs got things underway with the new debut, Volume 1. That was the tune, If I'm Not the One, featuring the voice and songwriting of the late Tim Williams. Here we go with a fresh hour of features and terrific new blues at the Crossroads weekly since 2003. Brant Zwicker hosting, Mike Braniff engineering and producing and handling the web stuff as well. You can reach us online, atcblues.ca, Facebook, Instagram, Threads, and Blue Sky. Still to come this hour, Reckless and Blue, Jovan Webb, the Shaylin Band, Kim Wilson, Blue Room, and a new single from Garnetta Cromwell. The Spotlight features Nikki T and the Snake Charmers. The Paul Butterfield Blues Band has the Lee Oscar Harmonica's classic cut from 1965. Veteran vocalist Sherry Harding headed to Muscle Shoals back in 2022 to record her solo debut, A Million Pieces, and she has returned to the Shoals for her 2026 follow-up, Storyland. From that album, this is Rainy Day at the Crossroads.

0: Crossroads with the Toronto-based band Blue Room and the new single Till the Money's Gone. That's from the forthcoming title BR5. Sherry Harding before that with Rainy Day. That's found on her 2026 release Storyland. In spite of a relatively short career of only 8 years, 1963 to 1971, the Paul Butterfield Blues Band was a powerhouse formation right from the get-go. Butterfield and guitarist Elvin Bishop met in Chicago in the early 60s, and they assembled the Butterfield Band in 1963. It took a few years before a debut could be recorded, but fans took note of the band's live shows. One of those gigs was at the Newport Jazz Festival in 1965, where Bob Dylan was so impressed that he invited the band to back him for his first ever live electric performance. Butterfield's self-titled debut finally appeared later that same year. Another 5 albums followed before the band broke up in 1971. The Lee Oscar Harmonica's classic cut is from the 1965 debut. Born in Chicago is coming right up at the crossroads.
1: If you want to play the sweetest sounding harmonica in the world, then you need to play a Lee Oscar.
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0: Garnett of Cromwell from Garnett of Cromwell and the Groove Masters, and you've got the blues at the crossroads. Hello, Garnetta speaking.
1: Hey, what's up, Garnetta? I was going through the emails and I see you have a show tonight. Just wondering if you still have me on the guest list.
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0: Crossroads with Louisiana's Jovan Webb and Pray For Me of Webb's sophomore project, Son of a Sinner, Garnetta Cromwell and the Groovemasters with the new single Come As a Fan, Not As My Man, Reckless and Blue with Triflin' Blues from the band's second release, 2025's Seven Deadly Gins, and the Lee Oscar Harmonica's classic cut from 1965, the Paul Butterfield Blues Band, Born in Chicago. 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Detroit-based singer-songwriter-guitarist Nicholas Tabarias, who works professionally as Nicky T, began playing guitar at age 12, influenced by the sound and style of B.B. King. A musician who has mastered the ability to bridge tradition and modern expression, Nicky joined the Alligators, one of Detroit's longest-running blues bands. During this time, Nicky formed a musical partnership with the great Ronnie Earl, playing on five of Earl's albums. In 2019, Tabarias founded Nicky T and the Snake Charmers, a quartet that reflects Nicky's talent for blending the roots of the blues with a contemporary edge. The band has just released its sophomore project, Ain't Wastin' Time, and two from that one are in the spotlight next, at the Crossroads.
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0: the crossroads with Nikki T and the Snake Charmers in the spotlight from the new album Ain't Wasting Time. That was The Glass and also Feel Like a Hundred. 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The program is engineered and produced by Mike Braniff. The ATC theme is written and performed by Neil Harnett. The award-winning imaging voice is provided by Rosemary Trace. Kim Wilson will close the program with Easy Baby off his latest solo work, Slow Burn. The Shaylin Band checks in ahead of that with its new release, Chapter 3. Blues Chose Me is just around the corner at the Crossroads.
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0: Oh, my plane's been repaired.
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1: Shoot. 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

Thank you very much. We're just going to do what we would normally do. And normally we'd be playing in a bar room somewhere. 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So this is, we're going to try to just not get too crazy, but we're going to just do what we do. And I hope you like it, everybody. Bye.

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